0: 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Never was. I'm talking pretty loud. It was just a simple little song. Never really got on an album or anything.
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0: chance. 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

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Il nome è Emile Parisien, col suo quartetto ci fa ascoltare questa Portal da un album come Floating. Emile Parisien e la sua band. Digging in a digging in a digging in a digging in a digging in a digging in a digging in a digging in a digging in a digging in a digging in a digging in a digging in a digging in a digging in a digging in a digging in a digging in a digging in a digging in a digging in a digging in a digging in a digging in a digging in a digging in a digging in a digging in a digging in a digging in a digging in a digging in a digging in a digging in a digging in a digging in a digging in a digging in a digging in a digging in a digging in a digging in a digging in a digging in a digging in a digging in a digging in a digging in a digging in a digging in a digging in a digging in a digging in a digging in a digging in a digging in a digging in a digging in a digging in a digging in a digging in a digging in a digging in a digging in a digging in a digging in a digging in a digging in a digging in a digging in a digging in a digging in a digging in a digging in a digging in a digging in a digging in a digging in a digging in a digging in a digging in a digging in a digging in a digging in a digging in a digging in a digging in a digging in a digging in a digging in a digging in a digging in a digging in a digging in a digging in a digging in

0: I know those questions get answered when it's found. It happens by fate, sometimes by accident, or it's meant to be.
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0: Peralta, Rugged Terrain. Time Horizon. 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Adrenaline, Beyond the Veil.
1: Numero 1.